And I want to welcome you to this installment of the Jazz Idiom here on your station for jazz, WHBK Hyde Park, Chicago. I'm your host. My name is Rick Lopez. And as always, I'm happy to have you along with me for these next 3 hours of plenty of music. Coming up in the next hour, I've got music from some Art Blakey and the Jazz Messengers. I have some classic Betty Carter, along with John Coltrane and others. But first, let's start things off. This is from the album Someday My Prince Will Come. Here's Miles Davis with Francine.

And taken from the Blue Train album released on the Blue Note label back in 1958. That, of course, was saxophonist John Coltrane with his Lazy Bird. And then right before that, we heard a collaboration of trumpeters Joe Magnarelli and John Swanna. That was the composition entitled Philly New York Junction on the Crisscross label. And then right before that, we heard from the alto saxophonist by the name of Frank Strozier and his self-titled album, The Fantastic Frank Strozier, on the VJ label, and the name of the song was Offshore. And that featured Booker Little on the trumpet, along with the rhythm section, Miles Davis's rhythm section, of Wynton Kelly on piano, Paul Chambers heard on bass, along with Jimmy Cobb heard on the drums. And speaking of Miles Davis, we heard right before Frank Strozier from the Someday My Prince Will Come album that was on Columbia. That was Miles Davis with Francine, that featured Hank Mobley on the tenor saxophone. And in starting off the program this morning was the alto saxophonist Sonny Red. That was his title track from the Images album released on the Jazzland label, and that was back in 1960. And there's plenty more music coming up here on the Jazz Idiom, but before I get to that, I want to pause a moment right here for a word about the YMCA. We know that when we work together, we move individuals, families, and communities forward. Since 1844, the YMCA has responded to society's most pressing needs by developing innovative, community-based solutions and uniting people from all walks of life to participate in and work for positive social change. 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And this message brought to you by the Ad Council. And this is WHBK Hyde Park, Chicago. 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I'm your host, Rick Lopez. And don't forget, we're also streaming. That's at WHBK.org. And up next on the program is Charles Mingus' tribute to the saxophonist Lester Young. Here is Goodbye, Pork Pie Hat.

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The theme for today's show is the concrete jungle, as you might have been able to guess based off of the song that we opened up the show with, the classic Essential, The Message by Grandmaster Flash and the Furious Five. I mean, they literally say it's like a jungle sometimes, the concrete jungle. So tonight we're back. The Essence Radio Show is back at its regular normal 8 p.m. to 11 p.m. time slot, which means I need to tell you guys that some of the material heard on WHBK at this time may not be suitable for those younger or more sensitive listeners. So if that applies to you, turn your radio off and go to bed and you will not be offended. Otherwise, turn your radio all the way up, because I'm rocking your box until 11 p.m. And you know what? We have a big, big show tonight. You know, I feel like one of those talk show hosts right now, because at the beginning of every talk show, the host, every single day without fail, says, "We have a big show for you guys today." And it's kind of funny because it's like every day can't be a big show, right? But tonight is a big show, because we have the legendary Casual and Pep Love of the Hieroglyphics crew coming in for an interview. So you don't want to miss that. That's going to be very, very dope. But 773-702-8424 is the number here at the station if you want to give me a call to say what's up. All right, let's keep exploring the concrete jungle on the Essence Radio Show, WHBK 88.5 FM Chicago.

and you're sitting at home doing this shit, and you should be honored a medal for this. Stop fucking around and be a man. There ain't nothing out here for you. Oh, yes, there is.

0: just to get a rep.
1: Somebody, I said, damn right, I'm somebody. What do you say when I say, are you somebody?

0: Hello?
1: Hello, may I speak to Lazy?
0: Yo, this is him. What's up?
1: Yo, Lazy, this is Jay, man.
0: Oh, yeah, what's up, man?
1: Nothing. Me and DJ Lynn just over here cooling out, man.
0: Oh, yeah, Lynn's over?
1: Yep. Yo, you remember that kid Joe from round the way?
0: Yeah, I remember.
1: Yo, man, the ambulance just took that boy away, man.
0: Man.
1: And just the other day, me and Lynn saw him on the corner. We was telling him. We said, yo, man, you need to get yourself off the corner. You know what I'm saying? You need to do something positive with your life. Get yourself together. You know what I'm saying? He still was just rolling it up.
0: Yo, but tell me something, John. How can we stop all this madness when every

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And so those two songs that we just heard were early Atlanta hip-hop tracks. So the last song that we heard was from Kilo, and it was called Cocaine. And then the song before that was from Success and Effect, and the song was called Roll It Up. And so those are two early, very, like I said, very early examples of Atlanta hip-hop songs. And what I really like about that Kilo track, Cocaine, is because the song is obviously about cocaine and crack. And the hook, for the hook of that song, Kilo says, I wanna rock, I wanna rock, I wanna rock right now. So that's really always been so dope to me, because that's kind of like a double entendre, you know, because obviously I wanna rock right now refers to crack. But then also, you know, it's also just a saying, like, you know, Rob Bass said that in It Takes Two. So, you know, it's kind of a cool double meaning that you get with that hook of that song. So that was always just dope to me. And actually, Beyonce sampled that song for one of her recent albums. I think it was for the album before Cowboy Carter. I'm blanking on the name of the album right now. You know, that's how it always happens when you're in the moment. But anyway, Beyonce sampled that Kilo Cocaine song. So yeah, that's pretty dope. But yeah, you can't explore the concrete jungle without dealing with, you know, the crack epidemic and drug use. So, you know, those songs were very par for the course for this show. And speaking of today's show, I'm very excited for this show because we have some special guests coming in later on. We're going to sit down with an exclusive interview with Casual and Pep Love of the Hieroglyphics crew. And so it's just going to be real, real dope. But yeah, you know, I want to give a shout out to the homie Tego, the big bro, for helping coordinate all this. And I want to also give a shout out to the homie Pugs for also helping out with coordinating the interview tonight. But yeah, let's keep things moving on the Essence Radio Show on WHBK 88.5 FM Chicago. And as a reminder, some of the material heard on WHBK at this time may not be suitable for those younger or more sensitive listeners. So turn your radio off and go to bed, and you won't be offended. Otherwise, turn your radio all the way up, because we're continuing our journey into the concrete jungle. And for the next track, we're going to take it to Chicago, actually. So we're going to continue the little mini drug thing that we have going on with this next song. And this song is called Death Lives in the Rock. And again, it's by a rapper named Robbie C, who is from Chicago. And this track came out in 1989. So this is also an early Chicago hip-hop cut. So yeah, let's get into it on WHBK 88.5 FM Chicago. Concrete Jungle.

in the rock. 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Ain't nobody's preacher, and ain't nobody's judge. But crack is killing motherfuckers to death. And if you shout out on that shit, man, you might not hear me. But I'm down with all my people, and I feel it's my duty to deliver this message.

0: Then we have this Material Girl, which is like strictly cold by this girl who, you know, it's
1: who
0: by these girls.
1: The man for the money.
0: They only want the man, right, for their money.
1: Only want the money.
0: You got a good looking car, they with you. You buy them a bangle and they with you.
1: You be ugly and everything, long as you
0: money
1: got the
0: talk,
1: money, you're all
0: money
1: right.
0: Talk and they body walk. That's simply how
1: that's
0: it is.
1: It. Yeah.
0: Stank bike shorts, whew, that's it.
2: Bitch had the nerve to come telling me, look, you know I'm a natural.

0: All right, I have to say, there's probably not a more fitting song for an episode on the Concrete Jungle than that record that we just heard right there, Too Short, City of Dope. I mean, that record was tailor-made for our theme tonight of the Concrete Jungle. But nevertheless, let's keep things moving along. And yo, this next song is dedicated to the homie Amir, aka Mr. Rapping and Snacking himself. This is his favorite song off his favorite album, and that is Ice Cube with A Bird in the Hand off of his 1991 Death Certificate album. So let's get into it on the Essence Radio Show on WHBK 88.5 FM, Chicago, Concrete Jungle.
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OG took the iceberg, we love y'all. Westside Apple Power Root. BHIP. The little homie from Eastside, Bonnie Hunter Watts. Lil J. Lil Fang Fang. Dimp. T.I.

All right, you're listening to WHBK 88.5 FM Chicago. And that was the MF Boys and Farilla G with By Choice or By Force. And that is, of course, a Chicago hip-hop cut from 1990. And actually, we just heard a few Chicago cuts in a row. We started off with D.A. Smart with Walk With Me, followed by Twista with Adrenaline Rush. And then we just heard from Farilla G and the MF Boys with By Choice or By Force. And yeah, so those songs fit perfectly in today's theme of the concrete jungle. And, you know, like I always say, we always try to make sure we represent Chicago hip-hop on these shows. We hold it down on WHBK for Chicago hip-hop. And, yo, big shout-out to the homie Artistic. Appreciate you for tuning in, bro. And, yo, shout-out to everybody who's tuned in right now. And, you know what? Let me give some more shout-outs. Yo, shout-out to the homie DJ Fonz. And shout-out to Euphonics and the Abstract Crew. Appreciate all you all for tuning in. Shout-out to Tego. Yo, shout-out to everybody again who's tuned in. And, of course, you're in the middle of our special Concrete Jungle episode of the Essence Radio Show. Just exploring life in the gritty city. And so let's keep it moving. And before we do that, let me just tell you, some of the material heard on WHBK at this time may not be suitable for those younger or more sensitive listeners. So if that applies to you, turn your radio off and go to bed and you won't be offended. Otherwise, turn your radio all the way up because I still have 23 minutes to rock your box. So let's

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I remember, we painted our names on the wall for fun. Now it's rest in peace after everyone, except me. But I ain't the one in the front. Seems like I'm viewing a body every other month. Plus, I knew him when he was yay big. Pour a beer on the curb before I take a swig. But something ain't right.

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So that's why Ice Cube's dressed up, because the city is so fucking messed up and everybody's so phony. 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

0: Nurse Johnson, is the mother still in the recovery room?
1: Yes, Dr. Blair.
0: Okay, I'll go to the waiting room and inform the father it's a boy.
1: I'm afraid there is no father, sir.
0: Another ghetto bastard, huh?
1: I'm afraid so.
0: Well, put him with the rest of the born losers.
1: All right, Doctor. A shame, isn't it?
0: Not a shame. A problem.
2: Dr. Blair, Dr. James.

last record of tonight's show, The Concrete Jungle. But I think that song, Just Like Compton, is a very fitting song to close out the show with, because, you know, in that song, DJ Quick visits a lot of cities, and, you know, at the end of the day, they're all just like Compton. And on this show today, we visited a lot of different cities. You know, we started off in New York, then we went down to Atlanta for a little bit. We spent some time in Miami. We spent some more time in New York. We came to Chicago, of course, and we spent a lot of time in Chicago. We were even in the Bay Area for a little bit. But at the end of the day, you know, all these cities have one thing in common: the concrete jungle. And so, yeah, and so we were supposed to have Casual and Pep Love from the Hieroglyphics crew come in, but unfortunately, it looks like they had a change of a schedule and weren't able to make it tonight. But in their absence, let me still plug their show that they're in town for this weekend. And so, tomorrow, Saturday, October 3rd, you can catch Casual, Pep Love, Pugs, DJ Shazam Bangles, and a bunch of other dope hip-hop talent at the Black Magic Tour Chicago stop. And that's going to be over on Space 2928, which is actually located at 2928 North Milwaukee. The doors open at 6 p.m. and the show starts at 7. There are tickets available on Eventbrite. So if you go to Eventbrite and you search for Black Magic Tour, you can find info on tickets for tomorrow's show. And there, it looks like there's going to be ticketing at the door too for $20, or a $20 door donation if you just want to show up at the door. But yeah, so catch Casual, Pep Love, Pugs, Shazam Bangles, and a bunch of other dope hip-hop talent tomorrow at 6 p.m. Doors, 7 p.m. show. And yo, shout out to everybody who's tuned in tonight. Shout out to Tego. Shout out to Artistic. Shout out to DJ Fonz and his crews. Yo, shout out to everybody for tuning in. Like I said, I'm going to sign off for this week, but never fear, because the Essence Radio Show will be back in 2 weeks, and that date will be Friday, October the 16th. And of course, we'll have another dope thing for that week, so stay tuned. And if you don't already, make sure you follow the Essence Radio Show on Instagram. 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And you can also follow me too while you're at it, 12 Gauge. And my Instagram handle is TWELVE_GAGE. Yeah, so follow both of those accounts, and you can stay up to date with all things The Essence Radio Show. All right, y'all. Be smooth. I'll see you all in a couple of weeks on the 16th.

And that was music by the saxophonist by the name of Timo Lassi, taken from his Love Bullet album, and the name of the composition was Undecided. And then right before that, we heard from the alto saxophonist by the name of Gary Bartz, and that was the title track from his debut album, out on Milestone, back in 1968, and that was Libra. That featured, along with Gary Bartz, Jimmy Owens on the trumpet, Albert Daly heard on piano, bassist Richard Davis, along with drummer Billy Higgins. And then again, starting off that last set, we heard from Quiet Kenny, and the name of that composition was Lotus Blossom by the trumpeter Kenny Dorm. And there's lots more music coming up on the Jazz Idiom, including starting off the next segment with saxophonist Chad Lefkowitz-Brown. I have later on trumpeters Miles Davis along with Jeremy Pelt, and then later some classic Dexter Gordon. But before all of that, I want to pause right here for a moment just for a couple of more public service announcements. 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

WHBK Hyde Park, Chicago, and we just heard from the pianist and another former Jazz Messenger alum. That was Walter Bishop Jr. and the title track from his Coral Keys album. And right before that, we heard from the drummer Clarence Penn, and that was Teo, taken from the album Playpen. And starting off that set was the saxophonist Chad Lefkowitz Brown. That was the title track from his album entitled Onward. And up next here on the Jazz Idiom, we have a composition from the pianist by the name of Joe Gilman. Here he is with Three Spheres.

And that was the trumpeter by the name of Jeremy Pelt from his album Men of Honor, and the name of the composition was Back Road. And right before Jeremy Pelt, we heard the Eric Reed Quintet, and from his album It's All Right to Swing, that song was Undecided, and that featured on trumpet Mr. Wynton Marsalis. And then starting off that segment, we heard from the pianist by the name of Joe Gilman, from his Relativity album out on Capri Records, we heard the composition entitled Three Spheres. And coming up next, I have an artist who is known as the father of Ethio Jazz, that being the Ethiopian vibraphonist by the name of Mulatu Astatke. And here he is from his album entitled Steps Ahead. Here is Mulatu's Mood. And you're listening to the Jazz Idiom. This is WHBK, Hyde Park, Chicago.

0: From the 1964 Blue Note release entitled A Swingin' Affair, we heard Dexter Gordon and his interpretation of the classic composition Don't Explain. And then right before that, we heard another classic that was Miles Davis from his ESP album, and that composition was Iris. And then we heard Oliver Nelson from A Dream Deferred with the composition entitled Top Stuff, and that featured on trumpet Mr. Oscar Brashear. And right before Oliver Nelson, we heard the pianist Ashley Henry and his introspection. And then again at the top of that last segment, we started off with the Ethiopian vibraphonist by the name of Mulatu Astake with his Mulatu's Mood. And there's much more music coming up here on the Jazz Idiom right after you listen to these important public service announcements.
1: 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COVID-19 vaccines are safe and effective. Millions of doses have already been given in the United States, and these vaccines have the most intensive safety monitoring in U.S. history. When you need more information, use a reliable source like the CDC website and get the facts.
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5: 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Stand with us in caring for our veterans.

Helping me to wind down the program was the one and only Wes Montgomery with his California Lights. And then right before that, we heard from a trumpeter by the name of Vernerhi Pujola with a song from his album entitled Bullhorn and a composition he calls Girls of Costa Rica. And then right before that was, of course, the iconic Mr. Benny Golson at the top of that last segment with a song from his 1984 release called This Is For You, John, and the name of that song was Times Past. And helping me to sign things off this afternoon in the background, we have the artist Butcher Brown and his composition, Frontline. And that is going to do it for this version of the Jazz Idiom. Once again, I've been your host. My name is Rick Lopez, and as always, I thank you so much for allowing me to share this time with you. Bring your music here on your station for jazz, WHBK. And don't forget, I invite you to come back here next week at the same time, beginning at 8 a.m. with my friend Jory Kay as she takes you on her journey. And then the Jazz Idiom follows immediately after. And we're also streaming, and that's at whbk.org. And until we meet again, as always, I ask that you please take care, stay safe, and be well.

Hello and welcome to this installment of the Jazz Idiom here on WHBK Hyde Park, Chicago. I am your host. My name is Rick Lopez, and as always, I'm happy to have you join me for these next 3 hours of music from the likes of saxophonist Joe Henderson, as well as Javon Jackson, has some classic McCoy Tyner, and then another saxophonist by the name of Sahib Shihab, and later in the program from bassist Essiet Essiet. But first up, from his self-titled album with a tribute to Miles Davis entitled Miles Mode, here is John Coltrane.

And born on this date, August 7th, back in 1923, we just heard from a trumpeter by the name of Idris Suleiman, along with Horace Parlin from their Groovin' album, released in 1985, and the name of the song was Center of Copenhagen. And right before that, we heard the classic title track from Joe Henderson's Mode for Joe. And at the top of that set, starting us off, we heard from John Coltrane with Miles Mode, and that featured, of course, the classic quartet of McCoy Tyner at the piano, Jimmy Garrison heard on bass, along with Elvin Jones on the drums. And don't forget more of McCoy Tyner coming up later in the program, as well as later in this next segment, some Robert Glasmer and saxophonist Javon Jackson. But before I get to that, I want to pause right here a moment for an important announcement about your local YMCA. We know that when we work together, we move individuals, families, and communities forward. And since 1844, the YMCA has responded to society's most pressing needs by developing innovative, community-based solutions and uniting people from all walks of life to participate in and work for positive social change. Whether providing job training to a newly single parent, advocating for affordable, healthy food options for underserved communities, or helping newcomers to transition well into their new neighborhoods, the Y is committed to empowering people with the resources and support to live healthy, connected, and secure lives. 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And in case you're just joining us, this is WHBK Hyde Park, Chicago. 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I'm your host, Rick Lopez. And don't forget, we're also streaming. That's at WHBK.org. And up next here on The Jazz Idiom, I have the pianist by the name of James Williams. Here's a composition he calls Lazy Bird.

That was Robert Glasper with his tribute to the late pianist Mulgrew Miller. He called that One for Grew. And before that was a saxophonist by the name of Tanika Postma and her composition entitled Joe's Tune, taken from her First Avenue album out on Munich Records. And right before that was Javon Jackson, and that's from his Expression album out on Smoke Sessions Records. The name of the composition was Richard's Rap. And starting off that segment, we had the pianist James Williams with his composition entitled Lazy Bird. And pausing right here for a word about COVID-19 vaccines. COVID-19 vaccines are the first step to getting back to all the things we miss the most. It's okay to have questions about COVID-19 vaccines, such as should I get it or is it safe? Or should I wait? Now get the facts. You can visit getvaccineanswers.org. That's getvaccineanswers.org, so that you can make an informed decision about getting your COVID-19 vaccination. And this message is brought to you by the Ad Council. And up next here on the Jazz Idiom is the guitarist by the name of Romain Pilon. Here he is from the album entitled The Magic Eye, with the composition he calls Tumbleweeds.

And that was a saxophonist by the name of James Carter with Parker's Mood. And right before that, we heard the classic composition Wade in the Water, and that's from the album entitled Dreams of Waking, Music for a Better World, that featured Cyrus Chestnut at the piano, and the vocalist was Dara Tucker. And before that was The Listener, performed by saxophonist John Wojciechowski. And starting off that set, we had the guitarist Romain Pilon and his trio from the Magic Eye album with a song he called Tumbleweeds. 1 in 7 children faces hunger. There's more than enough food in America for every child who struggles with hunger. Help get kids the food they need by supporting Feeding America, the nationwide network of food banks. 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And this message was brought to you by the Ad Council. And up next here on the Jazz Idiom, I have a trumpeter by the name of John Swanna. Here he is with Through My Eyes.

This is WHBK Hyde Park, Chicago, and we started off that last set with the trumpeter by the name of John Swanna. That was from his On Target album released on Crisscross back in 2009. The name of the song was Through My Eyes, and that featured on the guitar Mr. Jesse Van Ruler. And then before that was the classic Contemplation off of McCoy Tyner's first Blue Note release back in 1967, entitled The Real McCoy, that featured Joe Henderson on tenor saxophone, Ron Carter heard on bass, and the drummer was Elvin Jones. And then before McCoy Tyner, we heard from a baritone saxophonist. His name is Sahib Shahab, and the title track from his Seeds LP, released in 1968. And then we just heard from the Nat Birchall Quartet with a composition by Yusef Lateef entitled Love Theme from Spartacus off of the album.

Message brought to you by Goodwill and the Ad Council. And up next here on the Jazz Idiom, I have a take on the classic Herbie Hancock composition entitled Maiden Voyage. Here is Bobby Hutcherson.

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1: And I'm back with you now, and right before that important announcement, we heard from the saxophone of Mr. Ray Blue with his take on In a Sentimental Mood. And then right before that was the trumpeter Charles Tolliver with his composition entitled Copacetic from his Connect album. And that featured, along with Charles Tolliver, Keith Brown at the piano. Jesse Davis was heard on the tenor saxophone, and the rhythm section on that was bassist Buster Williams along with the drummer Lenny White. And starting off that segment, we heard the classic Maiden Voyage. That was Herbie Hancock's composition. And on this particular version, it was joined by Herbie Hancock at the piano, along with Joe Chambers on bass, and Bob Cranshaw on the bass, and Joe Chambers heard on the drums. And that was from Bobby Hutcherson's date, Happenings, released in 1966 on the Blue Note label. And happy to have you along with me. Hope you're enjoying the music thus far. I've got much more coming up, including in this next segment, a song from the bassist by the name of Essiet. And later in the program, I've got some music from drummer Tony Allen, along with another vocal from Mr. Kevin Mahogany. But up next, I hope you enjoy this composition entitled Respect for Truth. Here is the drummer, Ralph Peterson.

0: And that was the Esborn Svensson Trio with a composition entitled I Mean You. And then right before that, we heard from bassist Essiet from his Shona release on Spacetime Records. The name of the composition was Zangongo. And that featured at the piano Manuel Valera, Baptiste Herbin heard on saxophone along with drummer Jeff Watts. Right before that, we heard from drummer Ralph Peterson off of his Test of Time release on the Crisscross label. And the name of the composition was Respect for Truth, featuring trumpeter Jeremy Pelt, saxophonist Jimmy Green, Oren Evans heard at the piano along with bassist Eric Revis. And there is more music coming your way right after this.
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And that was the London-based saxophonist Nubia Garcia off of her Nubia's 5 album. The name of the song was Lost Kingdoms. And then right before her, we heard from another saxophonist by the name of John Ellis. And this is from his It's You I Like album released on Crisscross. And the name of that song was What Do You Do? And then right before that, starting off our last segment for the afternoon, was the vocalist, Mr. Kevin Mahogany, from his Pride and Joy album, and the name of the song was She's Out of My Life, and that featured trumpeter John Faddis. And that's going to bring to an end this latest installment of the Jazz Idiom. I hope that you've enjoyed hanging out with me today while I brought you music from your station for jazz here in Chicago, WHPK. And I invite each and every one of you right back here next Saturday beginning at 8 a.m. for my good friend, Miss Jory Kay, as she takes you on her musical journey, and continuing at 11 o'clock with the Jazz Idiom. And don't forget, we're also streaming, and that's at whpk.org. And please invite your friends and loved ones to check us out. And I've been your host. My name is Rick Lopez. And as Butcher Brown helps me to close things out, as always, until we meet again, take care, be well, and stay safe. So long for now.

And that was the pianist by the name of Anthony Wanzi with a song he called Song for Audrey. And that helps to continue our morning, afternoon jazz programming here on your station for jazz, WHBK. I'm your host. My name is Rick Lopez. And as always, I thank you for joining me. And I invite you to stick with me for these next 3 hours while I bring you music from saxophonist Charlie Rouse. I have some Clifford Jordan along with some Eric Alexander. I have music by guitarist Russell Malone, and later on in the program, music from the late pianist Jerry Allen. But first up here on the Jazz Idiom, from the album entitled Chick Corea and Friends Remembering Bud Powell, that was out in 1997. Here is Chick Corea with a song he simply calls Bud Powell.

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3: And I'm back with you now, and in case you're just joining us, this is the Jazzidium here on WHPK, where I'm your host once again. My name is Rick Lopez. Happy to have you along. And don't forget, and please let someone else know that we're also streaming. That's at whpk.org. And right before that very important announcement, we heard from a saxophonist by the name of Lars Mahler with his take on the classic Wayne Shorter composition, Footprints. And right before Lars Mahler, we heard from another saxophonist. That was the one and only Charlie Rouse from his Moment's Notice album with pianist Hugh Lawson, along with bassist Bob Cranshaw, Ben Riley on drums. The name of that song was Let Me. And before Charlie Rouse, we heard from Chick Corea and Friends Remembering Bud Powell, and that featured trumpeter Wallace Roney, along with the alto saxophonist Kenny Garrett. Joshua Redman heard on tenor saxophone, along with bassist Christian McBride and the drummer, the one and only Mr. Roy Haynes. And that was Bud Powell. And then again, starting off the program at the very beginning was the pianist by the name of Anthony Wanzi, and that was his song for Audrey. And coming up next here on the Jazzidium, I have a trombonist by the name of Mike Fahey, and here he is with a song he calls Village Green.

0: And that was something from the German band by the name of Riot, and with the composition they called To Myself. And then right before that, we heard from the pianist Horace Parlin, and that's off of his Up and Down album released back in 1961 on the Blue Note label, and that name of that song was Light Blue, and that featured on the guitar Grant Green, along with Booker Urban, heard on the tenor saxophone, along with bassist Al Harewood and drummer George Tucker. And then right before Horace Parlin, we heard from the saxophonist Clifford Jordan from his Firm Roots album, and the name of that song was One for Amos. And then starting off that last set was the trombonist by the name of Mike Fahey with a song he called Village Green. And there is much more music coming up here on the Jazz Idiom in the next segment, including music from saxophonist Eric Alexander. 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
0: And welcome back, and I hope you're enjoying the music here on the Jazz Idiom. And we're starting off our next hour of the program, and in the next segment I'll have music from pianist Roberto Fonseca, along with Connie Hahn. Also music from Bobby Hutcherson. And you are listening to 88.5 FM, WHBK Hyde Park, Chicago. Here is saxophonist Eric Alexander.

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1: WHBK Hyde Park, Chicago, Rick Lopez with you, and right before that very important announcement, we just heard from the popular Cuban pianist by the name of Roberto Fonseca with his composition entitled La Llamada. And then right before him was yet another pianist. This was the Connie Hahn composition entitled Crime Zone. And then right before Connie Hahn, we heard from Bobby Hutcherson off of his Enjoy the View album released back in 2014 on the Blue Note label. And the name of that song was Delia. And that featured on the organ Mr. Joey DeFrancesco. Starting off that last segment was saxophonist Eric Alexander with the classic composition entitled Slow Hot Wind. And in our next segment, starting off things, we have yet another saxophonist. This is from his Mode for Joe album. Here is Shade of Jade, Joe Henderson.

0: And that was a saxophonist by the name of Dana Stevens in a song he called You Are My Blues. And then right before him was a French drummer by the name of Arnold Dolman and a song he called Zet Layo. And then right before that we heard from the guitarist Russell Malone and the title track off of his Verve release entitled Heartstrings. And then you heard at the top of that segment from the Mode for Joe album released way back in 1966 on the Blue Note label. That, of course, was Joe Henderson with A Shade of Jade. And there's much more music coming your way here on the Jazz Idiom. I have coming up in the next segment music from Christian Scott along with David Kukoski. But right after you listen to this very brief, important public service announcement, I have the pianist Jerry Allen. Stay tuned.
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1: And back now with more music. And right before that last announcement, we heard from trumpeter Christian Scott with a number he called Caught Up. And then right before him was the pianist by the name of David Kokoski with his composition entitled Russian Roulette. And starting off that last set, we heard a number from the album entitled Essentials Volume 1. The name of the song was Enchantress, and that was on Jerry Allen's date. And it featured that composition, Enchantress, which was written by the bass player who sat in with her by the name of Dwayne Dolphin. And along with Michael Mossman, heard on the trumpet, Robbie Coltrane sat in on tenor saxophone, and Roger Humphreys was the drummer. That was Enchantress from Jerry Allen. And up next, here in the Jazz Idiom, we're starting off with the pianist Kirk Lightsey and a number from an album that he's dedicating to the late great drummer Eddie Gladden. Here he is with a tribute to one of jazz's most iconic musicians. Here's Kirk Lightsey with Wayne Shorter.

And that was an alto saxophonist by the name of Mr. David Binney. And from his third occasion album, he did a composition entitled Explaining What's Hidden. And right before that, we heard from the Belmondo Quintet with The Mind Thing. And starting off that last set, we heard from the pianist Kirk Lightsey off of his album entitled Lightsey to Gladden, dedicated to the late Eddie Gladden, featuring trumpeter Marcus Belgrave. The name of the song was Wayne Shorter. And coming up next for our last segment of the afternoon, we have music from, Roy Hargrove will check in. I've got music from an interesting take on a soul standard from the pianist Candace Springs, along with another pianist by the name of Mike Knock. And all of that's coming your way right after I take one last pause for a brief, important public service announcement.

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And as the saxophonist Tanika Postma helps to wind down the program with her composition entitled Comprendo, we just heard from the very uniquely talented Miss Candace Springs with her take on the classic composition The World is a Ghetto. That's off of her debut Blue Note release back in 2016 entitled Soul Eyes. And before that, we heard from trumpeter Roy Hargrove with a song from his album The Roy Hargrove Quintet with the Tenors of Our Time. That was out on Verve in 1994. And the name of that song was Once Forgotten. And starting off our last segment for the afternoon was a pianist by the name of Mike Nock from his In, Out, and Around album on Timeless Records. That was Hadrian's Wall. And that is going to bring to a close this installment of the Jazz Idiom, where I've been your host. But once again, I'm Rick Lopez, and many thanks for allowing me to spend a part of your Saturday with you. And I invite you all back next Saturday right here for more jazz, beginning with my friend Jory K, starting at 8 a.m. until 11, where the Jazz Idiom begins immediately after. I do appreciate you letting all of your friends know that we're here, and if they can't catch us on their radio, we're always streaming. And that's at whpk.org. Until we meet again, my friends, as always, I ask that you please stay safe and take care. So long for now.

And that was the alto saxophonist Mike DeRubbo from his Human Spirit album with a composition he called Throwback, and that featured on the trumpet Jim Rotondi along with pianist David Hazeltine, Peter Washington heard on bass, and rounding out that rhythm section was the drummer Joe Farnsworth. Right before that, we heard from the Black Art Jazz Collective and from their Ascension album on High Note Records, that was Iron Man. And then starting off the program way at the beginning, we heard from the title track from the saxophonist Bill Saxton. That was his song entitled Beneath the Surface. And I want to welcome you all to another installment of the Jazz Idiom as I continue with our Saturday morning afternoon jazz programming here at WHBK. My name is Rick Lopez, and I'll be your host for these next 3 hours, where I'll have plenty of music to bring you, including some from, trumpeter Wallace Roney. I'll have pianist Joe Alterman, along with trumpeter Sean Jones, and then later on music from the drummer Alvin Queen. I also want to let you know about some upcoming events here in Chicago later on in the program. But up next, with a composition entitled Volition, here is pianist Orrin Evans.

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4: WHPK Hyde Park, Chicago, and right before those very important announcements we just heard from the bassist by the name of Rodney Whitaker off of his album entitled The Brooklyn Session, Ballads and Blues, that's out on Crisscross back in 2009, and the name of the song was The Hand of Love. And then right before him, we heard from the trumpeter, Sean Jones and his quartet, from his album Improvise, Never Seen Before on Mack Avenue Records. And that song was entitled, I Don't Give a Damn Blues. And then starting off that last segment, we heard from the pianist by the name of Orrin Evans from his album, Grown Folk Business. And the name of that song was Volition. And reminder, you're listening to the Jazz Idiom here on WHBK. And in case you can't catch us on your radio, don't forget, we're also streaming. And that's at WHBK.org. Up next, we have a saxophonist and her composition entitled Free Fall. This is Melissa Aldana.

And that was a take on the classic My One and Only Love, and performed for us by the saxophonist Ralph Bowen. That's off of his Power Play album. And before that, another saxophonist, that was J.D. Allen. And this is from his album entitled Graffiti, the name of the song he called Indigo, Blue-like. And then starting off that last set, yet another saxophonist. This one was Melissa Aldana in a song from the title track from her Inner Circle Music album, and she called that Free Fall. And you are listening to the Jazz Idiom on 88.5 FM, WHBK Hyde Park, Chicago. Happy to have you along with me on this Saturday afternoon. I have much more music coming up. And in the next hour, I have some from the Edward Simon Trio, along with the collaboration of Clifford Brown and Max Roach. Also, I have a take on Thelonious Monk's Round Midnight, performed by the George Russell Sextet. But up next here on the program is the pianist by the name of Joe Alterman. He calls this one Snake Eyes.

And that was an interesting interpretation of Thelonious Monk's Round Midnight, recorded on the album released in 1961 entitled Aesthetics. That was the George Russell Sextet with Round Midnight. And right before that, we heard from the Cuban pianist by the name of Luis Perdomo from his album entitled The Infancia Project out on the Crisscross Jazz label. And here he is performing on the Fender Rhodes with a composition he calls Berimbela. And then right before that, we heard at the top of the set from an album entitled George's Sunset. And that features someone who's been around for a long time. He's now 86 years old, known for the genre known as soul jazz. This, of course, is the saxophonist Houston Person, who's joining pianist Joe Alterman on their song they're calling Snake Eyes. You're listening to the Jazz Idiom, and much more music coming up. But before I get to all of it, I want to first tell you about a program that's happening this weekend. It's the 22nd anniversary Inglewood Jazz Festival that's happening on this coming Friday and Saturday, September the 17th and 18th. Starting on Friday at 6:30, we're going to have the trumpeter in Chicago in Marquise Hill with his Made in Chicago. And then on Saturday, September 18th, beginning at noon until 6 o'clock, we have a full lineup including Ms. Amina Claudine Myers, along with the Young Masters under the direction of Ernest Dawkins and many others. So I checked the forecast for next weekend. The weather looks great. You want to go down there and check out the music at the Inglewood Jazz Festival. That's on Friday and Saturday, September 17th and 18th, located at the Hamilton Park and Cultural Center. That's at 513 West 72nd Street here in Chicago. And for more information on this, you can visit the website. That's at inglewoodjazzfest.org. Up next, here's a song recorded by Miles Davis back in 1954. The name of the song is Solar, and here is trumpeter Wallace Roney.

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3: And I'm back with you, and right before the announcements, we heard from the Nat Burchell Quartet from the album Akhenaten. The name of the song was Nika's Dance. And then right before that, we heard from the guitarist by the name of Nat Janoff, and that's from his Come Together, Move Apart album. And he called that song Sketch One. And then again, at the very top of that last segment, we heard a song recorded first by Miles Davis back in 1954. That was, of course, Solar, performed for us by trumpeter Wallace Roney. And that featured Jerry Allen on the piano. That was Robbie Coltrane, heard on tenor saxophone. Christian McBride on bass, and the drummer was Kenny Washington, off of the album No Job Too Big or Small. That was Solar. And up next, I have a musician who was one of the first musicians to have his very own record label. Started back in 1980, I believe it was, in Geneva, Switzerland. And the name of the label was an anagram for his first name. It's called Nilville Records. And here he is, performing off of the album A Day in Holland. This is drummer Alvin Queen with Mr. Queen.

0: And that was
1: Kingpin by Edward Simon, Scott Coley, and Brian Blade. You're listening to WHPK FM Chicago. This is a good Saturday morning with Renee Moore. Thank you for listening. And we're going to start with Marquis Carroll's Sunrise from his Foundations release. Thank you for tuning in and enjoy.

Thank you, Cassandra Wilson. Body and Soul by Coleman Hawkins. That's from her Cassandra Wilson Sing Standards release. Cassandra Wilson left this earth last month, September, the beginning of September. Her deep, dark contralto and casual disregard for musical category made her one of the most arresting and influential jazz vocalists of the last 40 years. Cassandra Wilson. And we'll hear more Cassandra Wilson. That was her interpretation and interpretations. Cassandra Wilson did well. And that was her interpretation of Coleman Hawkins' Body and Soul, which we heard right before that. And we started out with Marquez Carroll's Sunrise from his Foundations release. You're listening to WHPK 88.5 FM Chicago. I am Renee Moore. I hope you're having a good Saturday morning. Thank you for listening in. If you were fortunate to hear Joshua Redman last Friday night at the Hyde Park Jazz Festival, you heard quite a concert, a solo concert in the most beautiful Rockefeller Chapel, which is someone from the Hyde Park Jazz Festival described as accurately as more of a cathedral. His set inspired today's somewhat focused or loose focus. He opened with Coleman Hawkins' Body and Soul, followed up by Lester Young's Lester Leaps In, John Coltrane's Alabama, Sonny Rollins' St. Thomas, and Thelonious Monk's Round Midnight. And we will hear renditions of those pieces. It is October, and early voting started in Illinois. Do you know where you're voting? Have you checked your registration? Have you decided how you're voting and who you're voting for? Here are a couple of tidbits that apply to Illinois and may apply to other places as well. These are Illinois specific though. What to remember: you can get ballots in other languages. You can bring notes, sample ballots, and endorsements with you into a polling booth. You can bring children with you to vote. If you're blind, physically disabled, unable to read or write, you can ask an election judge, a friend, family member, or another voter to help you complete your ballot, but that helper cannot be from your employer or union, and that person also cannot influence your vote. They cannot fill out your ballot without your express consent. And in Illinois, ballot selfies are prohibited. It's a class 4 felony, punishable by up to 3 years in prison and a $25,000 fine in Illinois. So that means you cannot post a photo of a completed ballot on social media. However, there are no laws against taking and posting a selfie with your I voted sticker if you voted in person. Again, early voting started in Illinois on October 1st in Cook County. Some of the other counties, I believe, started on September 24th. Where are you voting? Have you checked your registration? What is your plan to vote? 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And next up, we have Wes Montgomery's version of Round Midnight.

How lovely. That's Abby Lincoln's Midnight Sun. You heard Bobby Hutcherson. Let me see which one that is. He was playing the vibes on that piece. It's from her album, Holy Earth. Abby Lincoln, Midnight Sun. How beautiful. Before that, Shirley Scott, the Queen of the Organ. Like Blue, that's one of her compositions. And that was Stanley Turrentine helping Queen Shirley Scott on the tenor saxophone. And we started out from the ultimate Wes Montgomery. This is a release of selections by George Benson. This was Round Midnight, of course, and we'll be hearing several other versions. I think I have several. I'm not sure. We shall see. Thank you for tuning in. You're listening to WHPK 88.5 FM Chicago. I am Renee Moore with you on this good Saturday morning. It's a couple of neighborhood events that you may want to attend. All summer, there's been a wellness fest with the Black Oaks Center and the Living Well Supportive Communities. That's at Avalon Park, 1215 East 83rd Street in Chicago. That would be a little bit east of Woodlawn, of 83rd and Woodlawn. This coming Friday is their last wellness fest. It's held from 3 p.m. to 7 p.m. And they're about health, community, and connection, and promise to have something for everyone. That's Wellness Fest 26, presented by the Black Oak Center and Living Well Supportive Communities, Avalon Park, 1215 East 83rd Street. That's a little bit east of Woodlawn. And their last Friday session is this coming Friday, October 9th, from 3 to 7 p.m. And then today, you can attend the 61st Street Farmers Market, which is held every Saturday from 9 a.m. to 2 p.m. They are still outdoors at 61st and Blackstone. That is at Experimental Station. The 61st Street Farmers

They're outside at 61st. I'm sorry, they're outside. It's at the 61st in Dorchester, but it's in that vicinity, Dorchester and Blackstone, from 9 a.m. to 2 p.m. every single Saturday. So for the summer session, the outdoor session, the entrance is located at the intersection of 61st Street in Dorchester, and market vendors are set up on 61st Street in Blackstone. They move indoors in November. Markets are still held every Saturday in November and December, of course, except on holidays, and every second Saturday, January through April. But we're not there yet because it's still kind of sort of summer fallish here. So head out to the experimental station, 61st Street Farmers Market today. They're there until 2 p.m. And also, it's a little bit late for today, perhaps. It is late for today. Every Saturday, depending on weather, you can attend a Wooded Island birding outing from 8 to 10 a.m. in Jackson Park. That's sponsored by the Chicago Bird Alliance. They host walks year-round, weather permitting. They've been doing that for over 50 years. You'll walk about 2 miles, and you'll walk through Wooded Island and Bobolink Meadow. The walks are free. They're open to all. Newcomers are warmly welcome. Bring your binoculars and field guides and dress for the weather. They meet on the west side of the Columbia Basin, which is the North Lagoon behind the Museum of Science and Industry. You can park on Stony Island near 59th Street and walk east across the Parkland area and then cross to Cornell Drive to reach the spot. That is the weekly Saturday Wooded Island birding outing. Weather permitting, check it out next Saturday from 8 until 10. And next up, this is for all you hoofers, past and present. Get out those tap shoes and get ready to tap along with Jimmy McGriff, All About My Girl, the great Jimmy McGriff.

That's Jimmy McGriff with All About My Girl. This is from his greatest hits release. Next up, we have the inimitable Shirley Horn from Traveling Light, Someone You've Loved.

That was Marcus Rutz. September and the Rain. We did get much rain in September. 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Thank you for listening on this good Saturday morning. I hope you can hear me better. And in that spirit, I'm going to repeat a couple of public service announcements. The first is just a reminder about the Wooded Island Birding Outings, which happen every Saturday, weather permitting, from 8 to 10 in the morning in Jackson Park. It is about a 2-mile walk. The walks are free. They're open to all. Bring your binoculars and your field guides and dreads for the weather, or just come and check it out. They meet on the west side of the Columbia Basin at the North Lagoon at 8 a.m. If you park on Stony Island near 59th, you can walk east across the Parkland area, then cross Cornell Drive to reach the spot. That is the Wooded Island Birding Outing every single Saturday, weather permitting. And you know, in Chicago, that's relative. It could be snowing and they may still be out there. So 8 to 10 a.m. That's next Saturday. And this coming Friday is the last market at Avalon Park. And bear with me. That is 1215 East 83rd Street. This event happens all Friday through the summer. The last one is this coming Friday. It's a wellness fest, sponsored by the Black Oak Center and the Living Well Support Communities at Avalon Park, 1215 East 83rd Street in Chicago, from 3 to 7 p.m. And lastly, are you registered to vote? Do you know where you're voting? Do you know how you're voting? Are you bringing someone with you? Have you checked your registration? Early voting in Chicago started on October 1st. There is a super site downtown on State Street on either Adams or Monroe. And the other counties started earlier, I believe on September 24th. Check with your local voting entity, whatever it is, whether it's Cook County, Lake County, Kane County, just check. Make sure you're registered. Make sure you know what you need to bring with you if you're voting in person. And also, if you can vote early, vote early. It's your choice. And remember, if you need someone to help you in the booth with your ballot, or even at home with your ballot, that's allowed. However, the choices have to be yours. If you go in person, taking selfies in the ballot booth is illegal. It's a felony. There's a pretty stiff charge. You can take a selfie outside with your I voted sticker and post that on social media if you like. So what did we hear last? That was September in the Rain, as I said, from Marcus Rutz. It's from his Blueprints Figure One Frameworks release. And before that, two versions of Round Midnight. Cassandra Wilson's version on her Cassandra Wilson Sings Standards release. And then Thelonious Monk. Excuse me. Before that, you heard Ellis Marsalis from his solo piano release. That piece was Fourth Autumn. Shirley Horn from her Traveling Light album, Someone You've Loved. And we started out with a piece for All the Hoofers, All About My Girl by Jimmy McGriff. 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I'm Renee Moore. Thank you for tuning in on this good Saturday morning. Next up, we'll hear from Sonny Rollins. This is another piece that Joshua Redman played in Rockefeller Chapel last Friday at the Hyde Park Jazz Festival, and this is called St. Thomas.

Absolutely a big hand. It don't mean a thing if it ain't got that swing from the Carmen McRae and Betty Carter duets. So let's see what Mr. Lionel Hampton has to say about that.

That was Alliance with Syllogism. That's a Mary Lou Williams composition. Alliance is a local group, Sherelle Cassidy and Colleen Clark, accompanied by Hannah Meyer on piano, Carmani Edwards on bass, Kellen Hannes on trumpet, and Sherelle Cassidy's on the sax, Colleen Clark on drums. Thank you for listening to WHPK FM Chicago. On this good Saturday morning, I'm Renee Moore, and there are interesting events this year. As you know, it is the 100th, it would have been the 100th anniversary for John Coltrane, for composer and trombonist Melba Liston, and also for trumpeter Miles Davis. And Chicago's own Oscar Brown Jr. would have turned 100 this year. There is a centennial celebration to commemorate his 100 years of genius. It will be held somewhere at 7 p.m. at Logan Center. This will be on a date, October 10th. That's next Saturday. There's a VIP reception at 5:30. The show begins at 7. And tickets are $25, $50, and $100. This is celebrating 100 years of genius, a centennial celebration for Oscar Brown Jr. That Saturday, October 10th, at the Riva and David Logan Center for the Arts. That's at 915 East 60th Street. 915 East 60th Street. You can go to the box office. You can call 773-702-ARTS, A-R-T-S. That's 773-702-ARTS. And there will be free parking in the lot across the street. That's next Saturday. Reception at 5:30. Show starts at 7. 100 years of genius celebrating Oscar Brown Jr. So before Alliance, we heard two renditions of If It Ain't. Oh, it don't mean a thing if it ain't got that swing. The first one was Carmen McRae and Betty Carter from their duet set. And the second was Lionel Hampton. Tomorrow, Sunday, the 4th of October, is the 57th Street Children's Book Fair, which will be on 57th Street between Woodlawn, between Kimbark and Kenwood. Bring your children. There will be everything they want to do. And of course, there will be books. And what could be better than that? Also remember, next Saturday, you can go birding on the Wooded Island from 8 to 10. Go to the 61st Street Farmers Market from 9 to 2, and I will get the details or more details on the children's fair, the exact times. In the meantime, we are going to listen to some music.

That's Abby Lincoln with Little Niles from her It's Magic album. You're listening to WHPK 88.5 FM Chicago. Thank you for listening. Thank you for tuning in wherever you are. We're into the last half hour, and in the previous half hour, before Abby Lincoln, you heard Miles Davis, In a Silent Way. That was part A. And in honor of Miles, the great Cassandra Wilson from her album, Traveling Miles, you heard the title cut. Sonny Rollins from Saxophone Colossus played St. Thomas. And we started out with a Carmani Edwards composition, Linger, on the Alliance CD with Sherelle Cassidy and Colleen Clark. So about that 2026 Children's Book Fair of Hyde Park, which is something that you can take the little Nileses to tomorrow. The fair will take place from 11 a.m. until 4 p.m. on 57th Street between Woodlawn and Kenwood, and also on Kimbark Avenue between 56th and 57th Street. That's the 2026 Children's Fair of Hyde Park. And for next Saturday, there's a celebration of the genius of Oscar Brown Jr. at Logan Center for the Arts, 7 p.m. with a reception at 5:30. And as always, there's birding on the wooded island. And in between all of that, you may vote, register to vote, check your registration, do a little research to ensure you know who you're voting for and why. There are a few, the referendums on some ballots. I know there are several online, so you may want to give yourself time to look into those. Regardless of whether you're voting early, which you can do all over Illinois now, or whether you plan to complete your ballot and drop it into a ballot box, or whether you plan to go into a voting booth and cast your ballot. Just be sure if you do that, do not take a selfie. That's $25,000 and a felony. So, vote. The next piece up. What do we have? John Coltrane's Every Time We Say Goodbye. This would be John Coltrane's 100th birthday year, the same for the composer and trumpeter Melba Liston, also Miles Davis, and as you just heard, for Oscar Brown Jr.

Stars Fell on Alabama, Ella Fitzgerald, and Louis Armstrong. Before that, Johnny Hartman, the voice that is, sang Sunrise.

Welcome to another edition of Eavesdropping with Urban Aspirations, where it's no telling what you might overhear. I'm Mark Coulter, and for the next 2 hours, I'll be bringing some great jazz. But before we do that, let's get to this. Stay tuned for these public service announcements, and I'll be right back with some music here on WHPK 88.5 FM in Chicago, where jazz is all jazz.

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3: All right, thanks for staying tuned. So we're going to kick things off this afternoon. I have some great music lined up for you. And so we're going to kick things off with Dave Brubeck from that classic CD, Dave Brubeck, the Dave Brubeck Quartet, Time Out. And we're going to start with Blue Rondo Aliturk here on WHPK.

All right. Did you enjoy that first set? I know I did. We started off the set with the Dave Brubeck Quartet from the album Time Out, recorded in 1959. And we heard Blue Rondo a la Turk. We have Dave Brubeck on piano, Paul Desmond on alto saxophone, Eugene Wright on bass, Joe Morello on drums. Blue Rondo a la Turk, Dave Brubeck. And then after that, we heard from the Miles Davis Quartet, from the album Working with the Miles Davis Quartet. And we heard four. We have Miles Davis on trumpet, John Coltrane on tenor sax, Red Garland on piano, Paul Chambers on bass, and Philly Joe Jones on drums. And we finished off the set with Ricardo Bossanova. This is from Hank Mobley's album Dipping. And we have on here Hank Mobley on tenor saxophone, Lee Morgan on trumpet, Harold Mayburn on piano, Larry Ridley on bass, and Billy Higgins on drums. Ricardo Bossanova. Did I mention that I'm happy to be back in the studio? Yes, I am. This is Mark Coulter, and you're eavesdropping with Urban Aspirations. I just want to mention that this afternoon, my band, the Junta Ensemble, will be performing at the Wrightwood Ashburn Library starting at 3 o'clock. We'll do a nice set of music, play for about an hour, maybe a little over an hour, starting at 3 o'clock. Wrightwood Ashburn Library is located 8530 South Kedzie, and it's totally free and open to the public. You can come out, adults can come out. You can even bring your children to this. It's always a nice time. We do this every year. And it's great that the library, Maurice Thomas, the manager there, has us over every year. You'll have me on trumpet, Dean Thornton on trombone, Eric Scott on drums, Randy Ford on bass, Bobby Knight on piano and vocals. And we have a singer with us, Jory Logan. Yes, she's the DJ here at the station. Jory Logan will be here, will be there singing a few tunes, as well as special guests. Her husband, Frank Logan, will be sitting in on some of the songs on saxophone. So come on over. You don't want to miss this. Ashburn Wrightwood Library, Wrightwood Ashburn Library, 8530 South Kedzie, starting at 3 o'clock. My band, the Junta Ensemble. All right, let's get back to the music. Next up, we're going to hear from Charles Mingus, from his album Blues and Roots, Moanin', here on WHBK. And also, let me mention, if you'd like to call the station just to check in to let me know you're listening, you can call the station at 773-702-8424. And just let me know you're listening. I appreciate that. All right, once again, Moanin', here on WHBK.

0: All right, another nice set of music here on WHPK. I'm Mark Coulter, and you're eavesdropping with Urban Aspirations, where there's no telling what you might overhear. We ended that set with the Melton Mustafa Orchestra from the album titled Boiling Point, and we heard Bridging the Gap. And before that, we heard from Natalie Cole from her album Unforgettable. And we heard a medley. We heard the medley For Sentimental Reasons, Tenderly, and Autumn Leaves. And we started off the set with Charles Mingus from his album titled Blues and Roots. And we heard Moaning. So let's keep this nice music going. Next up, we're going to hear from Arthur Prysock from his album This Is My Beloved. And we'll listen to Each Season, Every Year, here on WHPK, the pride of the South Side.
1: Each season of each year, I will be forgetting you all over. Each season, every year, I will need to forget you. 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Each summer, I will be forgetting you forever naked, you brown with the sun's fire, you moving in massive adagio like a seal turning in water, you lying in the sun, are looking darling, in a cotton dress, you and the kites, Connecticut, and you. Autumn, I will be forgetting meeting you. And in the fresh long kiss on the green Bethlehem hill, under the rush of stars, I could not leave your mouth, remember? And the garret rooms we lived in, the bittersweet we gathered, and the rich red sumac in the high hectic woods, where the air was ripe apples and the colors chrysanthemum. Each winter, there will be long evenings together to forget. Reading or talking, having friends, the sweetness of you in bed, and growing sleepy in each other's arms, and you returning to me each morning. For 1 minute only. Spring will be the hardest to forget, with lovers everywhere. Oh, spring will be hard, forgetting the early violence along the highlands, hitchings to Marietta, and the lamb that broke the fold to follow us. Love we made beside the river, lying on the grass. How beautiful you were. Your eyes were tear bright. Your eyes were full of moonlight and of stars. I will be forgetting you each day and every hour. Each night and day, each hour, something wonderful and dear of you will ring my heart and knock upon my mind. I shall forever be forgetting the quick, happy kisses like samples when my lips could never fully capture yours. And the deep, ravenous kisses when I awoke wanting you at night.

Sunday will be the hardest to forget. Late Sunday mornings with your sleep-rich body and your hardly opened eyes, terribly tender. Oh, I drew love like honey-steeped wine from every mouth of you. And when we had loved our foe, we laughed, and we were very hungry. Then we ate fruit with cream and sugar, bacon, sausages and cakes, with rich brown maple syrup, and drank strong, fragrant

0: All right, I wanted to round off the first set of music with a nice short set. First, we heard Mo' Better Blues. That's from the Mo' Better Blues soundtrack. Director Spike Lee. And we have the Bradford Marcellus Quartet playing that, featuring Terrence Blanchard on the trumpet, Mo' Better Blues. And we started off the set with the great Arthur Prysock. This is from his album titled This Is My Beloved. And we heard Each Season, Every Year. This was recorded in 1968. Just a really nice album to have. So, this is WHBK 88.5 FM in Chicago. We're streaming live at www.whpk.org. And if you'd like to call the studio number is 773-702-8424. I want to thank fellow DJ Ed Mead for checking in. Really appreciate that. You'll hear Ed Mead next week at this time. And thank you so much, Jeanette, for calling in as well. We appreciate all our listeners that's listening out there. So we want to take a break for some public service announcements, and we'll be right back with more music here on WHPK.
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Okay, I just been speaking for the past minute and you probably didn't hear anything I said. Sorry about that. So we ended this. Thank you for staying tuned. As I mentioned, my band is going to be at the Wrightwood Ashburn Library at 85th and Kedzie starting at 3 o'clock. So come on over if you're free. Just a nice afternoon of jazz. And the Junta Ensemble will be at Yasa African Restaurant on 35th and King Drive next Saturday, playing two sets at 7, one set at 7 and one at 8:30. I won't be there, but my band will be there. There's no cover, and the food is absolutely delicious. It's authentic Senegalese cuisine. So next up, we're going to hear from vocalist Ruben Blades from an album, Saw Swing, and he'll be singing for us Paula C. here on WHPK, where jazz is all jazz.

All right, we started off this set with Reuben Blade from an album titled Saw Swing, and we heard Mambo Gill. And after that, we heard Wahera from trumpeter Arturo Sandoval from his album titled The Latin Train. Next, we heard Previsia from Bossa Nova Cucanova. And this is from an album titled The Brazilian Lounge. And after that, we heard from band leader, percussionist, composer Pancho Sanchez from his album titled Freedom Sound. And we heard Prestume to Corazon. And we ended the set with salsa great Mark Anthony from his album titled Opus. And we heard Tu Vida de Alamia. All right, so let's keep the music going. Next up, we're going to hear from Sonny Rollins from his album titled Colossus. And he's going to perform for us St. Thomas here on WHPK, the pride of the South Side.

Okay, what we're winding down with is this great album, Something Else, from Cannonball Adderley, which has Cannonball on saxophone, Miles Davis on trumpet, Hank Jones on piano, Sam Jones on bass, and Art Blakely on drums, and we're listening to Autumn Leaves. And before that, we heard from the great Sonny Rollins from his album titled Colossus, and we heard St. Thomas. So, the next voice you're going to hear is Randolph Coleman. I'm going to be leaving out of here a little early so I can make it to the library there at 85th and Kedzie, so that If you're available, come by for a nice hour of jazz. 8530 South Kedzie, and that's the Wrightwood Ashburn Library. We start at 3 o'clock. I'm going to leave you with, first up, you're going to hear from Ellis Marsalis from his album titled Piano in E, and he'll be playing for us Jitterbug Waltz. And then you'll hear El Nino by Michael Brecker from his album titled Two Blocks from the Edge. I'm Mark Coulter, and you've been eavesdropping with Urban Aspirations, where it's no telling what you might overhear. I'll see you in 2 weeks, but next up, Randolph Coleman, here on WHPK, the pride of the South Side.

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Celia Cruz with El Que Siembra Su Maíz. How about some oldies but goodies? Here's Gregory Abbott with Shakedown at 8.5 WHBK.

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2: 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The

Taurus Riley's reggae cover of John Legend's Stay With You, produced by saxophonist Dean Fraser, featuring top Jamaican session musicians including Kirk Kirkledove Bennett on drums, Michael Seven String Fletcher on bass, Mitchum Chin on guitar, Carol Bowie McLaughlin on keyboard, and Alvin Hawthorne on percussion. Saxophonist Dean Fraser reproduced this song, Stay With You, on November 14th, 2006.

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The mighty Sparrow, born Slinger Francisco, affectionately known as the Calypso King of the World, has died at the age of 91 on Sunday, September 27, 2026. The Calypso King passed away peacefully at a hospital in Queens, New York, following a brief illness surrounded by his loved ones. His daughter, Karen Francisco, and his family released a statement sharing their profound sadness, but noting that they took solace in his long life. His death marked the true end of an era for Caribbean music. Tributes immediately poured in from fellow cultural icons, including Marshall Montano and the Trinbago Unified Calypsonians organization, celebrating him as an institute who single-handedly gave the music of his Trinidadian homeland a global stage. Born in Grenada in 1935 and raised in Trinidad, the Mighty Sparrow's historic career spanned over seven decades. He wrote 500 calypso songs, produced 70 albums, won Trinidad's Carnival Road March and Calypso Monarch competitions 8 times. He will always be remembered for his majestic voice, sharp political commentaries, and legendary hits like Gene and Dinah, Congo Man, and Obia Wedding.

heaven. No, my young people spoil the fat. Dorothy have to take what you get. All of them will use the next line when they take in 2 shillings with a smile. No, my hotel to rest your head.

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0: 88.5 FM, WHPK, Pride of the South Side. Yeah, with the lovely voice of Anita Baker. I got my lovely daughter in the house, all right, in the studio. She's an artist, and she has a show coming up. Her name is Ifeanyi Eliswitz. You got her experience. All right, so how you doing? You lied.
1: Hi, Dad.
0: Yeah.
1: Hi, everybody.
0: So tell them about the show coming up and when is it, right? What's the name of the show? Exhale?
1: Yes. Hi, everyone. My name is Ifeanyi Eliswitz.
0: Mm-hmm.
1: Randolph Coleman is my dad. Thanks mm-hmm. for having me, Dad.
0: All right.
1: I'm very inspired by your music taste.
0: Okay.
1: Growing up, great. Hearing the music that you play on
0: mm-hmm.
1: the show.
0: Okay.
1: Like all the old school reggae
0: old school
1: and soca
0: stuff. Yeah.
1: And calypso. Yeah. It inspired me to incorporate my Belizean heritage into my style of R&B and hip-hop.
0: Mm-hmm.
1: So I fuse R&B and hip-hop with Belizean sounds, Garifuna sounds, reggae, dancehall, pop, mm-hmm. soul, house, a lot of different sounds. So I will be headlining at Exhale, an Ifeanyi Eliswitz experience at the Epiphany Center for Arts next Friday, October 9th,
0: mm-hmm.
1: from 7 p.m. to 10 p.m. The venue is right on the corner of Adams and Ashland.
0: Right.
1: Pretty reasonable price ticket. I have Cordy Blocka, an Afrobeat and hip hop artist out of Chicago, opening for me.
0: Mm-hmm.
1: And Sister Salem from Ohio, who makes neo soul jazz mm-hmm. sounds.
0: Mm-hmm.
1: So it'll be a vibe. It'll be a nice blend of different sounds. I think we all represent the diversity of the Chicago music scene.
0: Right.
1: The underground Chicago music scene. So come through.
0: Check it out.
1: Yeah. Discover some new music and have a good time.
0: Yeah. Okay. Tickets are reasonable also, right?
1: Yep. Epiphany Center for the Arts, October 9th, 7 p.m.
0: Can you get tickets online?
1: Yep, you can get tickets online at the Epiphany Center for the Arts website.
0: Mm-hmm.
1: You can also type in Excel and type in Ifeanyi Eliswitz on Dice.
0: Mm-hmm.
1: You can grab tickets there, or you can grab tickets at the door.
0: Right. So far, how many albums have you put out so far since you? How long have you been singing? You know, give a little bio, a little quick bio.
1: I've been releasing and performing as Ifeanyi Eliswitz for about 9 years.
0: Mm-hmm.
1: I put out one album, Everything Freestyle, in 2020,
0: mm-hmm.
1: which was covered by Chicago Reader and Chicago Tribune. And then a couple years ago, I put out an EP called Gyaltings. That
0: mm-hmm.
1: was when I first started
0: mm-hmm.
1: incorporating my Caribbean culture into my sound. And then this year I dropped 3 singles, Come Closer, SATC, mm-hmm. and the one that I'm currently promoting, Sweet Girl.
0: Sweet Girl. Yeah, I've been playing Come Closer. And before that, I played, Pray For You.
1: Mm-hmm. Nice Pray For You was on Everything Freestyle,
0: yeah.
1: my first album.
0: Nice.
1: So, yeah.
0: Okay, so what do you see yourself in the next 5 years?
1: I would like to be touring the world,
0: mm-hmm.
1: selling tickets,
0: because
1: I know that's a conversation
0: happening
1: right now
0: mm-hmm.
1: that
0: mm-hmm.
1: it's a conversation in music where people are talking about how difficult it is to sell tickets.
0: Right.
1: I want to be selling out venues all over the world. I would love to tour the Caribbean, which is why I started incorporating
0: mm-hmm.
1: Caribbean sounds into my music, because I would love to tour
0: okay.
1: all the Caribbean countries. So I see myself touring, selling out venues, and just being a full-time artist, building
0: great.
1: My fan base.
0: Great.
1: Hopefully
0: great.
1: My fan base is developed by then,
0: yeah.
1: actually. But
0: it's growing, and this is your journey, and it's coming. Yeah.
1: Thank
0: yeah.
1: you.
0: So great, man. Thanks for coming on and, tell about your experience. That's what you say, experience, exhale. Tell them again one more time.
1: Yep.
0: We're
1: going
0: to be this Friday,
1: yep.
0: next Friday.
1: Mm-hmm. An Ifeanyi Eliswitz experience. Exhale mm-hmm. at the Epiphany Center for Arts next Friday, October 9th, 7 p.m. I will be headlining Cordy Blacka and Sister Salem will be opening for me. So pull up.
0: Next Friday the 9th, and they can get tickets, reasonable tickets, online at...
1: at the Epiphany Center for the Arts website, and also Dice FM.
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88.5 FM WHPK. My turntable brother, Mark Coulter, and his band, Huntown Ensemble. You can catch them another, they got another 15 minutes or so at the library over there, Wrightwood Branch Library, 85th and Kedzie. You catch them, they're playing over there, you know. Dean Thornton on trombone, Bobby Knight piano, Ronald Dennis on drums, Randy Ford on bass, Frank Logan on saxophone, okay. They over there, and of course, Mark Coulter on trumpet, yeah. And of course, they're going to be inside the African restaurant next Saturday, all right? That's the 10th, next Saturday, performing live at the Yasa African Restaurant, 35th and King Drive. Check them out, check them out.

Right with No Pain, No Gain. Before that, Love TKO by Teddy Pendergrass. Next up, Denise LaSalle with Trapped by a Thing Called Love, right here in WHPK, Pride of the South Side.

The Concerned Belizeans Incorporated is proud to present their annual Tea Party fundraiser, Sunday, November 15, 2026, at the Manzo's Banquet Hall.

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0: 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And coming up next, is there rain in your weekend forecast? We'll find...
1: Hey.
2: Hi.
1: It's been a while. Great place and nice neighborhood. You must have a strong community association board.
2: Thanks. I guess so, but I don't pay any attention to that stuff.
1: Seriously? 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

The Concerned Belizeans Incorporated is proud to present their annual Tea Party fundraiser Sunday, November 15, 2026 at the Manzo's Banquet Hall located at the corner of West Oakton Street and South Elmhurst Road in Des Plaines, Illinois. Every item and proceeds of their annual Tea Party fundraiser will go directly to support scholarships and community programs in the country of Belize and these United States of America. To make a donation, go online to theconcernedbelizeans.org. You can also promote your business in their ads book. And don't forget, save the date for Concerned Belizeans annual Tea Party Sunday, November 15, 2026. 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

to the Calypso King of the World, Sling of Francisco, affectionately known as the Mighty King of the World, who passed away at the age of 91, Sunday, September 27th, 2026.

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0: That's the legendary Bob Marley with Three Little Birds. 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

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I'm Randolph Coleman, WHPK 88.5 FM. Until next time, take care and one love.

And that was a drummer by the name of Aldo Romano and his tribute to the island of Haiti with a composition entitled Pichonville, which is a suburb of Port-au-Prince, and that's from the French label Blue Album Corners, and that featured along with Aldo Romano, the guitar of Tim Miller, and Mauro Negri heard on the clarinet. And then right before that was Bobby Hutcherson from the Total Eclipse release on Blue Note featuring saxophonist Harold Land, and they did Herzog. And then starting off that set, we heard from the Keith Jarrett Trio from their album out on ECM entitled Standards Volume 1, and the name of the song was It Never Entered My Mind. And coming up next here on the Jazz Idiom is a multi-talented instrumentalist. This is Chris Potter.

0: And of course, that was the vocalist and the one and only Miss Betty Carter from an album out on the Verb label in 1990 entitled Droppin' Things, and the name of the number she called 30 Years. And right before Betty Carter, we heard from the pianist Harold Mayburn from his album To Love and Be Loved out on the Smoke Sessions Records label, and he called that one Inner Glimpse. And then starting off that last set, we heard from alto saxophonist Chris Potter from his album Concentric Circles, and a number he called Blues in Concentric Circles that featured on the piano Mr. Kenny Werner. And just in case you didn't know, the Jazz Links Jam Sessions are coming back to the Jazz Showcase. That's starting on Wednesday, October the 20th from 5 o'clock until 7. It's a free concert down at the Jazz Showcase, and not only is it an opportunity to come out and hear live jazz music, but also to offer your support to these many and talented young jazz musicians coming up, as they have an opportunity to perform right alongside some world-class professional musicians. So once again, that's the Jazz Links Jam Sessions coming to the Jazz Showcase on Wednesday, October the 20th. And for more information on this and other events, you can go to the website, and that's at jazzshowcase.com. And there's much more music coming your way right after I take one brief but final timeout for these public service announcements.
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And at the top of that set was guitarist Kurt Rosenwinkel with The Next Step. That's taken from his 2005 Verve release entitled Deep Song. And that was followed by the French pianist by the name of Laurent de Wilde with El Gaucho. And then we heard from drummer Tony Reedus from a 1991 release on the Inja label entitled Incognito. Did a song entitled Dreams that featured saxophonist Gary Thomas. And ending our last set for the afternoon was guitarist Wes Montgomery from his album A Day in the Life with California Nights. And as Butcher Brown helps to wind things down with the composition Frontline, that's going to bring a close this installment of the Jazz Idiom, and I certainly hope that you've enjoyed the music, and I thank you for tuning in to your station for jazz, WHBK. I encourage all of you to go out and support live jazz when and wherever you can, and don't forget to come on down this weekend for the 15th annual Hyde Park Jazz Festival. And I invite all of you to come back next Saturday right here beginning at 8 a.m. in the morning for Jory Kay as she takes you on her musical journey, and that's followed by the Jazz Idiom beginning at 11. And as a reminder, please tell all of your friends that we're here and that we're also streaming, and that's at whpk.org. And so until the next time, as always, I ask that you please stay safe and be well. So long.

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